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Gray? It's me again. I can't allow you to go on like this. Easy, me. You've been a naughty girl, Gray. And you know what happens to naughty girls? They burn in hell for eternity. I'm putting an end to this flirting. I'm coming for you, Gray, and I will find you.

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